0: How you gonna ball? 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Lord, that first thing. Better bring 20. Deep beat.
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I front, I know a preacher. 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

All the way up. Open your ears and listen. Look, back rows, main rows. They used to get man down on 10 toes. Get money on the roll like TG, or we get money in the bando, even in the bindo. Had PTSD at night, certain things gonna let go. Back rows, main rows. They used to get man down on 10 toes. Get money on the roll like TG, or we get money in the bando, even in the bindo. Had PTSD at night, certain things gonna let go. Back rolls, main rolls. Yeah, used to get man down on 10 toes. Get money on the roll like TG, or we get money.

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1: Aye, what's that sim? Step in the booth. Step in the chair. You know we do.
2: You know we do.
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3: Back rows, main rows. They used to get man down on 10 toes. Get money in the roll like TG, or we get money in the bando. Even the bento, huh? Have PTSD at night. Certain things gonna let go. Back rows, main rows. They used to get man down on 10 toes. Get money in the roll like TG, or we get money in the bando. 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Have PTSD at night. 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

0: Rockstar Africa number one. Yeah.
1: Yeah, that my Brooklyn, cause he shot racks outside. C12, 9-11, good to the reality, we still outside. Mine on the wrenches, hard in the trenches. You can't throw dirt on the underground, we thriving it. Ghana boys stocks on the rise, Charlie, this flex, no, they ready. See, we wanted to ride nobody with, we the ones who started with it. Translation, Yanni had to buy, Yanni had Yanni hits. This goes so hard, even the ops gon' with it, uh-huh. That's how you know we lit.

Yeah, black. Ah, we are gonna go with you. Aj.

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0: Kimo Hot Pepper Powder. This advert is FDA approved.
1: When I say Absa, you say yes. Absa Bank in tea. We go say yes. This 2026 till your jobs but drop it down. Yes, you listening to me right now. I know you get dreams. A work is here. 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
5: Hello, good people. 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My name is Nandi Matita, and I've been charged with the absolute honor of putting you on the biggest and best sounds from this beautiful and rich continent of ours. And we got about, 60 minutes? So hang tight and stay close for the ultimate experience to get us in the mood. This one is from the one and only Fola. Here is Attention.
6: Holiday.

Tony Fola, and when you hear this guy, man, you know what it is. You just know he means business. What a track. That was Attention. You're on African Hour Radio with me, your queen, Nandi, and I've got so much great music for you this week. As always, Harmonize, Simi, Focalistic, all on the Big Five and so much more. I'm also very excited because this week's cover star is the one and only Kitty, man. How crazy is that? Back with the third studio album, Where Do We Go From Here? Kitty is best known to many for his highly successful track Like Otto from 2017. That's most definitely a song many hold dear to their hearts. But before we get into that, let's unleash the Big Five. These are the five most exciting releases on the continent this week. And we begin with multi-award winning superstar Black Sheriff, steady garnering nominations left, right and center. He's back with Sun Sheriff, a 6-track EP laced with the vulnerability, depth and intensity we all know and love him for. Here is Love Again featuring

Man, you just heard Harmonize off his brand new album, 31. That was I Do featuring Ya Levi's. Oh, so good. East Africa representing. What a way to do it though, man. So proud. Moving things along. On the Big Five is a Ghanaian-Nigerian collab for you. Here is Dukwa and Tariq with Know You. If